0: que escuchas o escuchas lo que ya eres? Trión 90.1. Sé diferente.
1: Ladies and gentlemen, as you know, we have something special down here at Birdland this evening. A recording for Blue Note Records.

0: es una colección de sonidos en el torrente auditivo de tu ser. 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
1: But the heart is also heaven. The beautiful engineers are all dead. The secret technicians conspire for their own glamour. In the future, but now drink vodka and lament the security forces. But the heart is also heaven. The beautiful engineers are all dead. The secret technicians conspire for their own glamour. But the heart is also heaven. The beautiful engineers are all dead. The secret technicians conspire for their own glamour. In the future, but now drink vodka and lament the security forces. But the heart is also heaven. The beautiful engineers are all

0: Escuchas, escuchas. 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
1: We're going to dance. We're going to dance. We're going to dance.